nothing.

0: Mick, and Stuart and Dominic getting a bit of a row. And Stuart was getting a bit stroppy with Dominic, and then ended up with Dominic punching Stuart and walking out. He said he's not in the back. Stuart's saying that he's out. Stuff like that.
1: Right.

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0: bye.
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0: Yola Tango here on WBOR's Postscript. This is WBOR Brunswick. We listened to the track Green Arrow off of their 97 release, I Can Hear the Heart Beating as One. In front of that was a short track by Boards of Canada titled Olson off of their album Music Has the Right to Children. In front of that was Broadcast off of a single called Echo's Answer, and we listened to the title track of that single. In there as well was The Verve with the track Reprise, which was the culminating track on their second full-length release, Northern Soul. Spiritualized before that with Shine a Light off of their 92 debut release, Laser Guided Melodies. In there as well was Mogwai with the track Tracy off of Young Team. Before that was Stars of the Lid with the track Requiem for Dying Mothers Part 2 off of the release The Tired Sounds of. Le Bradford before that with the track Pico off of their self-titled release. Flying Saucer Attack before that with the track My Dreaming Hill off of their self-titled album. In front of that was Bark Psychosis with the track Absent Friend, which comes off of their album Hex. And starting everything off was Alfonso Soliano off of Tiga Trombone. We listened to the track Peddling Jaya. I've got one last track to play, but first some announcements. Give those a listen, and I'll be right back.
1: Crosswalks, we've all been there. 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
0: All right, we've got one last track to complete Postscript for the evening and for the week. But first, a couple of shout-outs. 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Cousin Dave, Cousin Ben, my mom and dad tuning in. Thanks for giving it a whirl. 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And for this final track, we're going to listen to the song Unending Ascent by Brian Eno. Thanks for tuning in, and I'll be back next week. Take care, everyone.

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yeah. You know your battery's dying, you gotta roll with the Raspberry Pi charger wire. Plug it into them free phones, the internet phones and the high road. 24/7 charge. Line is always alive. My G's never die. Yeah.

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This is the collective of elf intelligence formerly known as Grimes, and you're listening to WBOR Brunswick.

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You can never be free from that invisible army of microbiotic flesh-eating bacteria. You can never be free from the botulism or staphylococcus or the airborne viruses or the tuberculosis. You can never be free around here from the germ warfare which raged against your every breathing moment. No matter how clean you get, you'll never be clean enough. You'll never be clean enough even after you've already fled. You want to flee? You've already been infected. You're already a carrier full of disease shrapnel. You sick to death? Are you sick to death yet? Are you sick of death yet? Are you sick to death in what passes for life? You call this life? You call this life? You call it life? I call it the stench of the living dead. I call it the stench of the fucking dying on their feet. I call it witness. Damn you, witness to your own annihilation. Are you too caught up? Are you caught up? You caught up in the rush? You caught up in the moment? You can't recognize? You can't recognize yourself anymore? What is it? Endless habits? Patterns? Is it the rituals? Do you just use them as a ruse to forever distract from the fact that the burrow you love most is killing you slowly? Did you ever think about that? How more and more each day you're just getting eaten away at. Your life force is just being sucked in order to regurgitate the bile like a magic elixir, like a drug. Yeah, you like drugs? Always looking for something new, a new sensation. Yeah, 5 million people are growing. Human roach theory. Consume enough contaminants and you'll be immune. Yeah, you'll be immune to the rapid fire barrage, to the stench of urine and yeast and rotting corpses, both living and dead, which assault the old factories. You know those small pools of viscous liquid tinged with toxic sludge and gasoline? You know the way your bathtubs and sinks and showers are rusted with the poison effort of a conduit not suitable for transporting such noxious effluvium? Hey, it's not been clean enough. It's not been clean enough.

0: 30, 20, 10, 5. It's a touchdown, Utah! Kalen Clay! Wait, the play is still alive. They're saying he let go of the ball before he crossed the goal line. And Oregon runs it back for a touchdown.
1: For Kalen Clay, it was a humbling moment, but he didn't let stopping short of the goal line stop him short of his life's goals. Kalen became an All-American and played 4 years in the NFL. Overcoming. 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

Riding a bike is a fun and efficient way to get around town and campus, but the risk of a car-bike collision increases at dusk. Keep in mind lights and reflectors help prevent crashes, a helmet can save you from serious head injury, and the rules of the road apply to drivers and bicyclists alike. That means always yielding before entering a roadway, obeying traffic control devices, and watching out for vehicles, pedestrians, and yes, squirrels. So, in a nutshell, be courteous and be safe, Bears.

when you do the Mexican swing. As a dance, you say it's a thing. It is new, it's older than La Cucaracha. When you do the Mexican swing, don't forget that you've got to sing. You like it too, it's sweeter than a sweet muchacha. 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Learn to do the Mexican swing. Teach your heart the joy it will bring. I'm telling you, you like the

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0: Good morning. This is TK with the Remix Radio Hour, broadcasting live on WBOR Brunswick. We've got a special show today. I think I told listeners when I first started this gig on July 4th of 2025 that about the inspiration for my Remix Radio Hour. When community DJs apply to become a DJ here at WBOR, we put forward some kind of a theme, some kind of examples of music we would play. And so I was thinking, well, what am I going to put into this? And I thought back over the previous years and recalled in the not too distant past how with my son Abram, we struggled to find music that we both liked. You know, I'd have my playlist, he'd have his playlist, and one day he's like, I think you'll like this song. It's a new song. It's a original, just came out by this band I like, Public Enemy. And he played it, and I'm like, wait, man, this is an old song. This is from years before. This is a song by Buffalo Springfield, written by Stephen Stills. He said, no. So we researched it. We realized it was basically what would be considered a cover or a remix. That's a technical definition we can talk about later. But we both liked it. So then we created a shared playlist. So I've got Abram in the studio today. Good morning, Abram. Welcome.
1: Good morning. Thank you for having me.
0: It's great to have you here. We're going to listen to that tune right now.

You're listening to WBOR. Here live in Brunswick this weekend, we have Eli Lev, who is a folk pop songwriter and multi-instrumentalist from Maryland, who will be here in town performing at the Social Goose on 94 Main Street. This is an afternoon show, apparently, at 2 p.m. I've listened to some of Eli Lev's music. I like it, and I'm going to play one tune here to give some exposure in case you're interested in swinging by the Social Goose tomorrow, Saturday, August 22nd. See what you think.

0: All right, we're back in the studio with our guest DJ today, Abram K. And I asked Abram to put forward some music that that he likes and that he thought would be fun to expose to our audience. So, Abram, what do we have here on first?
1: Yeah, one of the songs I picked out here is World Hold On. It's a Fisher remake. I think Fisher is one of those guys in the EDM industry that I like, some of my guys like. Hopefully you guys like it too.
0: Right on. See what you think.

0: Rufus DeSoul, ladies and gentlemen. Now, with our guest DJ here, Abram, I understand you saw Rufus live recently, is that right?
1: Yeah, I went and saw their group down in Boston at Fenway. It was definitely quite the concert. They had fireworks, anything you can imagine at a good concert, really. I believe it was almost sold out. And just being in Fenway with the history there and their type of music made it really special.
0: Where did you sit or stand?
1: Right field. I'm not sure exactly what section that was. I think section 5, somewhere around there. Definitely standing the whole time. I think the whole stadium was standing, so you didn't really have an opportunity to sit down. But it might almost adds to the atmosphere, so.
0: No doubt. And so the band sets up around home plate? Is that the configuration?
1: They were in outfield.
0: Okay.
1: And then from home plate, all around there were seats. But so yeah, you didn't really sit in outfield itself. Mm-hmm. They were on the field actually. So if you were sitting in outfield, you'd be behind the stage, which wouldn't be ideal.
0: Yeah.
1: So I think we had some pretty prime seats.
0: Sweet. How did you get the tickets?
1: Just online, I think through Ticketmaster. We got them a couple days before the concert, actually. So, and we got a deal. I believe it was about $80 a ticket, which is not bad in today's ticket market.
0: No, I'm not at all. Do they do dynamic pricing? Do you know?
1: I'd assume so. Yeah, I know some tickets were $300-$500. So, definitely.
0: Fun. Good.
1: We weren't spending our whole paycheck on it, so.
0: Good. Well, thanks for introducing me to Rufus DeSoul. You're going to see some more live music pretty soon, and I think that ties to another one you put forward here that we'll listen to. Can you tell us about this one?
1: Yeah, Ian Asher, you just became popular in the last year doing remixes on popular songs, and I'm going with a couple college buddies down to Boston, Big Night Live, to see Ian Asher, September 12th. Should be a good time.
0: All right, so we're going to listen to Ian Asher now. Way Too Self-Aware.

0: Marley and the Wailers with a Fisher rework. This is the Remix Radio Hour with TK. And we've brought in a guest DJ to further expand our remix knowledge and exposure. Abram Kelleher is here. What's up next?
1: Next up, we got Say My Name, remix by Morgan Ciatri.
0: Any history on why you selected this one?
1: I think I've been big into the EDM music lately, and it's just one of those songs that ticks.
0: Let's see if it ticks.

0: Some people would call him a loser. He ran for state office. He was beaten. He started a business. He failed. He ran for Congress. He lost. He was nominated for vice president. He lost again. But he knew only those who never tried are the real losers. And Abraham Lincoln was no loser. Persistence. Pass it on. 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

0: Good morning. I have to admit, some of the country music is growing on me. We heard a couple tunes from Brett Charles Young there. He was a college baseball pitcher, but took up songwriting after an elbow injury. Listeners are all the better for that. And then we just heard Kane Brown's tune called Heaven. He actually grew up listening to country music, but became interested in R&B in middle school. He came back to country after winning a school talent show in 11th grade with a rendition of Chris Young's Getting You Home. So we have a guest DJ here today, Abram Kelleher. And what I find interesting, since these are tunes suggested by you, is that there's both country and there's EDM, probably among some others in here. I'd like to hear from you. Yeah, how is it that this evolved? What are you seeing among your college peers in terms of the types of music they like? Educate us, please.
1: Yeah, I mean, personally, I really listen to all types of music, from country to EDM to folk, and I know Jack Johnson is a big guy. Like, I think I believe music really amplifies how you feel, your emotions. It can make you, it really just expresses your emotions. It can sway how you feel. Personally, I've kind of gotten in the rhythm of, in the morning, I saw a video that just EDM music will really get you going, get your blood pumping, kind of almost wake you up, get you ready for the day. And while it's not, you don't want to be listening to something super energetic as soon as you wake up, I found just if I play some music that gets my brain activated in the morning, it'll set me up for the rest of the day. But then also, if I have some downtime, I want to relax, I'll listen to some more country or folk music, something that is a bit more chill. And then, if we're getting ready to go out somewhere or we want the vibes to be up a bit, then we'll get the EDM music going again. It's kind of just amplifying the emotions in the room. I think music is a big part of my life, and I listen to it all day, so I want to be in a good mood all day, and the music I pick throughout the day does that for me personally.
0: Nice. And speaking of throughout the day and this summer, okay, you're living in Harpswell, Maine, right?
1: Yeah.
0: You're local. And what are you doing this summer for work?
1: I work down at Ash Cove Lobster Company. It's down on the end of the peninsula, right by the Dolphin. I work as the wharf manager there, helping out all the lobster boats and making sure they have bait in the morning when they go out early, and make sure that all their lobsters get weighed up in the afternoon and they all get home safe.
0: Real good. So, and you're able to listen to music throughout the day?
1: Yeah, I'm by myself all day, so.
0: Music is your friend.
1: My phone is playing music in my pocket all day.
0: Okay. All right. So what are we going to listen to next?
1: Next up here, we got This Girl. It's a song I found almost 5 years ago now and kind of kick-started my interest into the EDM world. I think that's a classic for me.
0: Excellent. We'll play that right now. Thanks for being here, Abram.
1: Thank you.

0: You're listening to the Remix Radio Hour, where we take creative looks at previously released tunes and listen to the passion brought to newer creations. We heard the Kungs versus Cooking on Three Burners by, okay, this is a remix actually of This Girl. That was originally by Australian funk trio Cooking on Three Burners. And then that reminded me of a tune I'd heard years ago, My Ever-Changing Mood, that we just listened to by the Style Council. So I wanted to throw that in there. Since we have a guest today, we'll come back and hear from Abram after this tune, but I did want to dedicate something to him. I'm quite proud of him and happy that he's here today. This is a song that I listened to as a kid back in when this was performed live in L.A., near where I was born in 1971. This is by Cat Stevens, also known as Yusuf.
1: This is called Father and Son.

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Find a girl and settle down. 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
1: All right, Cat Stevens there with a dedication. We're gonna pick things up now as we get ready to go into the weekend. It's Friday morning. 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We've had a special guest DJ today, Abram Kelleher. 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Also, we welcome your input. So, we're going to wrap up with a tune that you've selected. Abram, tell us a little bit about this.
2: Yeah, this is by Congress, the band. Me and my buddies went to go see this band in Portland at Live at Madrid's almost a month ago now. And I really didn't know anything about them before I went, but one of my buddies has really been into them. I know they're a young group out of Charlottesville and Carolinas. And yeah, I really like them. I'd suggest everybody go give them a listen, though I think they're going to blow up here pretty soon. So get to them before they're too famous and call yourself a day one for them. And thank you for having me, Tom.
1: It's great to have you here, Abram. You're welcome anytime. Folks, have a nice weekend.

0: Ονομάζομαι.
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0: Say, hamburger pimp.
1: Hey, Brown, look here. You don't know me, man. Who you talking to anyway? Better get on before you get jumped on.
0: Now, who's bad enough to do all of that?
2: Doesn't

0: She didn't just visit the sick and poor. She moved in with them. It wasn't convenient, and it wasn't pretty, but they needed help. 12 more then joined this saint of the gutters. They were soon followed by over 4,000 other nuns who gave healing care in orphanages, AIDS hospices, and charity centers. Mother Teresa couldn't do it all, but she gave her all.
1: Compassion is in you.
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Oh, this is the collective of elf intelligence formerly known as Grimes, and you're listening to WBOR Brunswick.

Some people would call him a loser. He ran for state office, he was beaten. He started a business, he failed. He ran for Congress, he lost. He was nominated for vice president, he lost again. But he knew only those who never tried are the real losers. And Abraham Lincoln was no loser. Persistence, pass it on. 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

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Yeah, somebody somewhere must have hurt you.

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0: Catchy. 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

They were best friends. 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Until the day Miguel died. Every day his friend visited Miguel's grave. Rain, wind, weekends, holidays. 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Miguel's closest friend, Capitan, his German shepherd, is a symbol of loyalty to which we can all aspire. Loyalty. Pass it on from PassItOn.com.

I've been warped by the rain, driven by the snow. I'm drunk and dirty, don't you know? And I'm still willing. And I was out on the road late at night. I seen my pretty Alice in every headlight. Alice, Dallas, Alice.

0: As an educator, Mr. Nelson's teachings are still being quoted in schools.
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0: Mr. Nelson Mandela's teachings not only united a nation, they inspire us today. Inspiration. Pass it on from PassItOn.com.

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That's an American dream we all deserve. But in 50% of U.S. states, you could legally be denied housing if you are LGBTQ+. 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

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Tilly Schilling is tasked with fixing the problem. 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

With recent reports showing that the world is not on track to meet climate targets, it's time to take action on climate change. The IPCC and over 3,600 economists call for a carbon fee and dividend legislation. A national carbon fee and dividend would put the U.S. on track to reaching net zero carbon emissions by 2050, while financially benefiting low-income and marginalized communities. Bowdoin students are taking part in a national movement calling on Congress to enact this policy and invite you to ask your representatives to support a carbon fee and dividend. This announcement is a public service of WBOR 91.1 FM.

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1: 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Onlookers may not be able to tell the difference.
0: 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Humor. 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
0: 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Brought to you by the Ad Council and its prediabetes awareness partners.